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1: 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How's it looking for our weekend boaters out there, Clark?
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9: Here's a look at your evening weather forecast from 88.7 The Tiger and the National Weather Service. Expect continued mostly cloudy weather tonight with a low around 65 and a 60% chance of rain. Wednesday may see some sun through the morning. Otherwise, prepare for continued cloudy wet weather through the day and night with a 50 to 60% chance of rain, a high near 80, and a low around 63. Moving on to Thursday, we may see a 30% chance of rain. Otherwise, look forward to renewed sunny weather with a high near 81. This has been a look at your evening weather forecast from 88.7 The Tiger and the National Weather Service.

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3: Here's a look at your evening weather forecast from 88.7 The Tiger and the National Weather Service. Expect continued mostly cloudy weather tonight with a low around 65 and a 60% chance of rain. Wednesday may see some sun through the morning, otherwise prepare for continued cloudy wet weather through the day and night with a 50 to 60% chance of rain, a high near 80, and a low around 63. Moving on to Thursday, we may see a 30% chance of rain, otherwise look forward to renewed sunny weather with a high near 81. This has been a look at your evening weather forecast from 88.7 The Tiger and the National Weather Service.
4: What if I told you that you could be saved? What if I told you that you could be changed? That all of the guilt and all of the shame and everything dirty could be washed away? Fully alive, fully redeemed, headed for heaven, forgiven and free. What if I told you it's true? 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

0: Now I want all of you to bow your head, and I want you to pray this prayer out loud after me. Oh God, I'm a sinner. I'm sorry for my sin. I'm willing to turn from my sin. I receive Jesus as my Savior. I'm receiving this Lord. From this moment on, I want to follow Him in the fellowship of the church. In Christ's name. Amen.
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1: And here's Clark with the weather. How's it looking for our weekend boaters out there, Clark?
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10: Here's a look at your evening weather forecast from 88.7 The Tiger and the National Weather Service. Expect continued mostly cloudy weather tonight with a low around 65 and a 60% chance of rain. Wednesday may see some sun through the morning. Otherwise, prepare for continued cloudy wet weather through the day and night with a 50 to 60% chance of rain, a high near 80, and a low around 63. Moving on to Thursday, we may see a 30% chance of rain. Otherwise, look forward to renewed sunny weather with a high near 81. This has been a look at your evening weather forecast from 88.7 The Tiger and the National Weather Service.

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1: 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Here's a look at your evening weather forecast from 88.7 The Tiger and the National Weather Service. Expect continued mostly cloudy weather tonight with a low around 65 and a 60% chance of rain. Wednesday may see some sun through the morning, otherwise prepare for continued cloudy wet weather through the day and night with a 50 to 60% chance of rain, a high near 80, and a low around 63. Moving on to Thursday, we may see a 30% chance of rain, otherwise look forward to renewed sunny weather with a high near 81. This has been a look at your evening weather forecast from 88.7 The Tiger and the National Weather Service.

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2: And here's Clark with the weather. 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
10: Here's a look at your evening weather forecast from 88.7 The Tiger and the National Weather Service. Expect continued mostly cloudy weather tonight with a low around 65 and a 60% chance of rain. Wednesday may see some sun through the morning. Otherwise, prepare for continued cloudy wet weather through the day and night with a 50 to 60% chance of rain, a high near 80, and a low around 63. Moving on to Thursday, we may see a 30% chance of rain. Otherwise, look forward to renewed sunny weather with a high near 81. This has been a look at your evening weather forecast from 88.7 The Tiger and the National Weather Service. Out of the

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Here's a look at your evening weather forecast from 88.7 The Tiger and the National Weather Service. Expect continued mostly cloudy weather tonight with a low around 65 and a 60% chance of rain. Wednesday may see some sun through the morning, otherwise prepare for continued cloudy wet weather through the day and night with a 50 to 60% chance of rain, a high near 80, and a low around 63. Moving on to Thursday, we may see a 30% chance of rain, otherwise look forward to renewed sunny weather with a high near 81. This has been a look at your evening weather forecast from 88.7 The Tiger and the National Weather Service.

So where are you at? 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Jesus lived on your behalf. 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
2: And here's Clark with the weather. How's it looking for our weekend boaters out there, Clark?
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7: Here's a look at your evening weather forecast from 88.7 The Tiger and the National Weather Service. Expect continued mostly cloudy weather tonight with a low around 65 and a 60% chance of rain. Wednesday may see some sun through the morning, otherwise prepare for continued cloudy wet weather through the day and night with a 50 to 60% chance of rain, a high near 80, and a low around 63. Moving on to Thursday, we may see a 30% chance of rain, otherwise look forward to renewed sunny weather with a high near 81. This has been a look at your evening weather forecast from 88.7 The Tiger and the National Weather Service.

fear is a liar. It tells you you're weak, you're broken, you're done. But the truth, you're loved, you're strong, you're never alone.

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I can see a cloud heavy with rain, and it looks like Jesus.

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6: Here's a look at your evening weather forecast from 88.7 The Tiger and the National Weather Service. Expect continued mostly cloudy weather tonight with a low around 65 and a 60% chance of rain. Wednesday may see some sun through the morning. Otherwise, prepare for continued cloudy wet weather through the day and night with a 50 to 60% chance of rain, a high near 80, and a low around 63. Moving on to Thursday, we may see a 30% chance of rain. Otherwise, look forward to renewed sunny weather with a high near 81. This has been a look at your evening weather forecast from 88.7 The Tiger and the National Weather Service.
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1: And here's Clark with the weather. How's it looking for our weekend boaters out there, Clark?
2: Well, Stacy, we can expect periods of heavy rain across the viewing area. That means all the trash, lawn chemicals, and other hazardous waste on the ground will go down the storm drains and into our rivers, lakes, and streams.
1: Gross.
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8: Here's a look at your overnight weather forecast from 88.7 The Tiger and the National Weather Service. This morning might see returning sun. Otherwise, prepare for continued overcast, cloudy weather through the day and night with a 50 to 60% chance of rain, a high near 80, and a low around 63. Thursday, meanwhile, should at least see the rain stop with partly sunny weather through the morning and only a 30% chance of showers with a high near 81, with Thursday night seeing returning clouds, no rain, and a low around 58. This has been a look at your overnight weather forecast from 88.7 The Tiger and the National Weather Service.

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3: Here's a look at your overnight weather forecast from 88.7 The Tiger and the National Weather Service. This morning might see returning sun. Otherwise, prepare for continued overcast cloudy weather through the day and night with a 50 to 60% chance of rain, a high near 80 and a low around 63. Thursday, meanwhile, should at least see the rain stop with partly sunny weather through the morning and only a 30% chance of showers with a high near 81, with Thursday night seeing returning clouds, no rain, and a low around 58. This has been a look at your overnight weather forecast from 88.7 The Tiger and the National Weather Service.

0: The American way, the English way, the Tiger way. 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
1: And here's Clark with the weather. How's it looking for our weekend boaters out there, Clark?
2: Well, Stacy, we can expect periods of heavy rain across the viewing area. That means all the trash, lawn chemicals, and other hazardous waste on the ground go down the storm drains and into our rivers, lakes, and streams.
1: Gross.
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10: Here's a look at your overnight weather forecast from 88.7 The Tiger and the National Weather Service. This morning might see returning sun. Otherwise, prepare for continued overcast cloudy weather through the day and night with a 50 to 60% chance of rain, a high near 80, and a low around 63. Thursday, meanwhile, should at least see the rain stop with partly sunny weather through the morning and only a 30% chance of showers with a high near 81, with Thursday night seeing returning clouds, no rain, and a low around 58. This has been a look at your overnight weather forecast from 88.7 The Tiger and the National Weather Service.

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2: 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Here's a look at your overnight weather forecast from 88.7 The Tiger and the National Weather Service. This morning might see returning sun. Otherwise, prepare for continued overcast cloudy weather through the day and night with a 50 to 60% chance of rain, a high near 80, and a low around 63. Thursday, meanwhile, should at least see the rain stop with partly sunny weather through the morning and only a 30% chance of showers with a high near 81, with Thursday night seeing returning clouds, no rain, and a low around 58. This has been a look at your overnight weather forecast from 88.7 The Tiger and the National Weather Service.

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2: And here's Clark with the weather. 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
10: Here's a look at your overnight weather forecast from 88.7 The Tiger and the National Weather Service. This morning might see returning sun. Otherwise, prepare for continued overcast, cloudy weather through the day and night with a 50 to 60% chance of rain, a high near 80, and a low around 63. Thursday, meanwhile, should at least see the rain stop with partly sunny weather through the morning and only a 30% chance of showers with a high near 81, with Thursday night seeing returning clouds, no rain, and a low around 58. This has been a look at your overnight weather forecast from 88.7 The Tiger and the National Weather Service.

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a high near 80, and a low around 63. Thursday, meanwhile, should at least see the rain stop with partly sunny weather through the morning and only a 30% chance of showers with a high near 81, with Thursday night seeing returning clouds, no rain, and a low around 58. This has been a look at your overnight weather forecast from 88.7 The Tiger and the National Weather Service.

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5: Here's a look at your overnight weather forecast from 88.7 The Tiger and the National Weather Service. This morning might see returning sun. Otherwise, prepare for continued overcast, cloudy weather through the day and night with a 50 to 60% chance of rain, a high near 80, and a low around 63. Thursday, meanwhile, should at least see the rain stop with partly sunny weather through the morning and only a 30% chance of showers with a high near 81, with Thursday night seeing returning clouds, no rain, and a low around 58. This has been a look at your overnight weather forecast from 88.7 The Tiger and the National Weather Service.

0: 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How's it looking for our weekend boaters out there, Clark?
1: Well, Stacy, we can expect periods of heavy rain across the viewing area. That means all the trash, lawn chemicals, and other hazardous waste on the ground go down the storm drains and into our rivers, lakes, and streams.
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7: Here's a look at your overnight weather forecast from 88.7 The Tiger and the National Weather Service. This morning might see returning sun. Otherwise, prepare for continued overcast, cloudy weather through the day and night with a 50 to 60% chance of rain, a high near 80, and a low around 63. Thursday, meanwhile, should at least see the rain stop with partly sunny weather through the morning and only a 30% chance of showers with a high near 81, with Thursday night seeing returning clouds, no rain, and a low around 58. This has been a look at your overnight weather forecast from 88.7 The Tiger and the National Weather Service.

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People out here hurting, gotta pray for them. Give them all the strength, make a way for them. Yeah, I be interceding. Crazy for the Lord, I be really geeking. Look, stomping on these demons, I be really tweaking. Yeah, I'm a new creation like I read Ephesians. Whoa, whoa, they say it's word of mouth. Yeah, I gave my life to God, or you ain't heard about. Look, flexing on the devil, I been working out. Hella trials, I ain't gon' lie, but he gon' work it out. Yeah, yeah, and it's gon' get hot. But it's a cold world though, we on thin ice. He the reason I'm gon' make it to the 10-9. Who woulda knew where I would be if I ain't get shot? For real. Yeah, that's my testimony. While I'm slipping, he keep pouring all these blessings on me. I'm a soldier, he keep putting all these tests on me. I ain't perfect, why you people out here stressing on me? Man.

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We serve a jealous God, he'll take that. He'll strip you and he'll leave you where you pray at. The devil strip you, he gon' leave you where you lay at. For real. It's so critical. Can't take your eyes up off that cross for a minute though. Don't try to pray your way out when you win it though. Gotta make the right choices, you don't get it though. Listen, and it's gon' take time. I've been working on my peace, you can't take mine. I'm up next, I've been hearing through the grapevine. Pushing hard for the Lord, like the main line. Yeah, and I ain't judging nothing. 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Big dog, baby, I don't run from nothing. And yeah, I got it on me, I ain't tucking nothing. Yeah. And I

0: 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Off the weed in the white, Kevin Federline. Devil tugging at my spirit, he ain't getting mine. 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Yeah, get your get back. 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I know it's hard, but it's peasy, just keep staying strong. Get on your knees and talk to God when you hanging on. 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I know the world crazy, I don't rock for nothing. I don't be making all these songs about God for nothing. You hear me? I really live this. All my life, I've been feeling like a misfit. I'm really trying to tell you something, so don't skip this. And never leave you nor forsake you, hope you get this. Yeah. Gotta change your ways. And if you in the field, you gotta change your plays. Wish I could tell you it was easy, but that ain't the case. But it's worth it, I can't lie, and that's safe to say. Mercy.
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9: Here's a look at your overnight weather forecast from 88.7 The Tiger and the National Weather Service. This morning might see returning sun. Otherwise, prepare for continued overcast cloudy weather through the day and night with a 50 to 60% chance of rain, a high near 80 and a low around 63. Thursday, meanwhile, should at least see the rain stop with partly sunny weather through the morning and only a 30% chance of showers with a high near 81, with Thursday night seeing returning clouds, no rain, and a low around 58. This has been a look at your overnight weather forecast from 88.7 The Tiger and the National Weather Service.

0: 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How's it looking for our weekend boaters out there, Clark?
1: Well, Stacy, we can expect periods of heavy rain across the viewing area. That means all the trash, lawn chemicals, and other hazardous waste on the ground go down the storm drains and into our rivers, lakes, and streams.
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5: Here's a look at your overnight weather forecast from 88.7 The Tiger and the National Weather Service. This morning might see returning sun. Otherwise, prepare for continued overcast, cloudy weather through the day and night with a 50 to 60% chance of rain, a high near 80, and a low around 63. Thursday, meanwhile, should at least see the rain stop with partly sunny weather through the morning and only a 30% chance of showers with a high near 81, with Thursday night seeing returning clouds, no rain, and a low around 58. This has been a look at your overnight weather forecast from 88.7 The Tiger and the National Weather Service.

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10: Here's a look at your overnight weather forecast from 88.7 The Tiger and the National Weather Service. This morning might see returning sun. Otherwise, prepare for continued overcast, cloudy weather through the day and night with a 50 to 60% chance of rain, a high near 80, and a low around 63. Thursday, meanwhile, should at least see the rain stop with partly sunny weather through the morning and only a 30% chance of showers with a high near 81, with Thursday night seeing returning clouds, no rain, and a low around 58. This has been a look at your overnight weather forecast from 88.7 The Tiger and the National Weather Service.

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2: 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Here's a look at your overnight weather forecast from 88.7 The Tiger and the National Weather Service. This morning might see returning sun. Otherwise, prepare for continued overcast cloudy weather through the day and night with a 50 to 60% chance of rain, a high near 80, and a low around 63. Thursday, meanwhile, should at least see the rain stop with partly sunny weather through the morning and only a 30% chance of showers with a high near 81, with Thursday night seeing returning clouds, no rain, and a low around 58. This has been a look at your overnight weather forecast from 88.7 The Tiger and the National Weather Service.

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I know life gets hard sometimes, but I still believe. When my mind feels tired, give me peace. When my heart feels heavy,

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1: And here's Clark with the weather. 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
9: Here's a look at your overnight weather forecast from 88.7 The Tiger and the National Weather Service. This morning might see returning sun. Otherwise, prepare for continued overcast, cloudy weather through the day and night with a 50 to 60% chance of rain, a high near 80 and a low around 63. Thursday, meanwhile, should at least see the rain stop with partly sunny weather through the morning and only a 30% chance of showers with a high near 81, with Thursday night seeing returning clouds, no rain, and a low around 58. This has been a look at your overnight weather forecast from 88.7 The Tiger and the National Weather Service.

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3: 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Here's a look at your morning forecast from 88.7 The Tiger and the National Weather Service. This morning might see returning sun. Otherwise, prepare for continued overcast, cloudy weather through the day and night with a 50 to 60% chance of rain, a high near 80, and a low around 63. Thursday, meanwhile, should at least see the rain stop with partly sunny weather through the morning and only a 30% chance of showers with a high near 81, with Thursday night seeing returning clouds, no rain, and a low around 58. This has been your morning weather forecast from 88.7 The Tiger and the National Weather Service.

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1: Muhammad is still in his tomb, and Joseph Smith is still in his tomb, and Buddha is still in his tomb, and Confucius is still in his tomb, but there

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1: 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How's it looking for our weekend boaters out there, Clark?
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1: Gross.
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6: As long as I'm breathing.

morning, it is time to rise. It is time to overcome. It is time to get going. Because my God is good, my God is great, my God is overcoming. My God is a healer. My God is a provider. My God will break those chains. My God took nails for you and me because he loves you so much. Ooh, I'm telling you right now, it's going to be a good day. I am bouncing off walls this morning. We've been praising in here already. A little elevation worship praise, little KB with no big deal praise. And now we're going to dedicate this little song right here to a man named Brandon. He's watching on TikTok and he just got saved recently. And you know what we're going to do? We're going to play this song for him and anybody else that has gotten saved, been saved, because when you get saved and you accept Jesus into your heart, ooh-wee, everything goes good. Let's go. I got saved here on the morning show.

you got on the morning show. And I just got to say, I got to pull up my applause right here. I know TikTok can't hear it, but everybody else can. We're going to do a little celebration clap on the morning show. Let me tell you why. Had a young lady named Sarah reach out to someone today and said, I want to accept Jesus. I want to live for Jesus today. Oh, he is so, so good. Heaven getting crowded. Satan lost again. Hey, bruh. 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

0: We got another victory today. 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I'm just bouncing off walls right now. I'm telling you, I'm fired up. The Angels are dancing. They are celebrating. We're going to, No, can't do so good. Nope. It is time to bounce. God said it's time to throw a party. We're going to throw a party. Sorry, y'all. I'm like literally changing music right now as I speak. Sorry. Because God said it is time to let the angels know in heaven how we're doing it down here. So you know what we're going to do? This was not playing in the thing. We're not going to bounce at all. I wasn't going to play it today. But I know why I did not put it in the mix, because now's the time to celebrate. And then we're going to have a praise dance. Y'all want a little praise dance this morning? Here we go.
1: Okay, everyone listen up. 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And I'm like, we're throwing a party for the King of Kings. So if the neighbors think we're throwing a party, well, technically we

0: move first. 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
1: Angels are watching. 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
2: We are throwing a party this morning. It is Wednesday. It is time to celebrate because Hale lost again. Ha ha! Come on, bro. We had someone get saved today, and it's you got to celebrate. Your day should be exciting. You may not even know this person. I don't even know the person, but let me tell you something. When somebody says, I got God bumps this morning. When somebody says, I want to accept Jesus, that's a victory. Heaven is rejoicing. Heaven is getting more crowded. That means one person is not going to hell. I'm saying it. I ain't patty caking it. It is time to throw down this morning, and that's what we're going to do. We're going to celebrate salvation today. 70 degrees outside right now. Going to get up to about 79. Chance of showers and light chance of thunderstorms early morning. Then showers likely in the late morning and early afternoon should be clearing out. Partly cloudy tonight with a chance of thunderstorms in the evening, then mostly cloudy with showers and slight chance of thunderstorms after midnight, low 66. Should be a gorgeous weekend from what I'm seeing, and that's what it's about. I'm going to tell you right now, we're going to do a little jingle, and then we're going to throw it down. If you're going to school this morning, hey, let's go. Turn up the radio. Turn up that clarion. Turn up that Alpine, that Pioneer, that JVC, whatever you got, turn it up. And before you do, adjust the bass just a little bit because we're going to thump. Y'all are like, what is he talking about? Well, someone got saved this morning, and we're going to crank it up celebrating someone getting saved today. How about we do a little jingle, and then we do a little Schema Boy praise dance. Here we go.
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Muhammad is still in his tomb, and Joseph Smith is still in his tomb, and Buddha is still in his tomb, and Confucius is still in his tomb. But there is one man who was not found in the tomb. I've been there. The tomb is empty. He was seen alive by over 500 eyewitnesses who wrote down accurate accounts.

0: You got it on the morning show here on 88.7 The Tiger. Good morning to you. I almost forgot to give the word of the day, y'all. I am so sorry. I've been fired up. Sarah came in. She got saved today, and I've just been bouncing off walls. I have been bouncing off walls, singing, bouncing, carrying on, being silly. But you know what? God is good. Hell lost again. Psalm 16:2. I said to the Lord, you are my master. Every good thing I have comes from you. Psalm 16:2. Weather outside is cloudy right now. There is some rain in the area this morning. Going to get up to 79. There could be some sun later this afternoon, but more rain is possible tonight. Low 66 tonight. I just got to say thank you for being a part of the morning show. You can download the TuneIn Radio app, search WLCU, and listen to us 24/7 around the world. You can also get on TikTok during the morning show and watch what goes on while the music's playing, because I'm going to tell you, Satan is coming at people. He is not backing down, but we're winning. We're overcoming. We're rising. We are checking Satan up in the mighty name of Jesus. We're tired of staying down. You can throw rocks. You can hit us. You can beat us, but we're going to keep coming. We're going to keep standing on the word of God. God never said it's going to be easy. God said, follow me. The world will come against you, but follow me. And just because we get saved doesn't mean it gets easier. It gets tougher. But boy, can you feel that Holy Spirit? Can you feel him in those moments when you're able to rise up and you're able to overcome and when you're able to forgive? Not today, Satan. Not today, bruh. When you forgive somebody, and I'm being honest here, I struggle with this too. But when you forgive somebody, the weight of the world is gone because you're laying it down at the foot of the cross and you're giving it God. Sometimes to forgive, you got to go to church and go to the altar. Now, if you want to get real, you want to really let something go, you want to really forgive, go to the altar and watch what happens on that day. Ooh, come on, Jesus. Touch somebody today. Here's the deal. You got a decision to make today. It's either, yes, I want to accept you as my Lord and Savior. I believe you came to this earth. You died, you rose again, and I want a relationship with you. I want you in my heart. Or you can say no. That's your choice. He doesn't force you to accept him, but it's a free gift. But I will tell you this, on day of judgment, we will all be judged for what we have done. Every one of us, me included. But he's going to say to us one of two things. Yes, welcome, job well done, come in. Or he's going to say, depart from me, I do not know you. I pray you never have to hear the word, depart from me, I do not know you. It is eternity of no Jesus, no God, no Holy Spirit, and you will burn and be in pain for eternity. Never ending. No second chances at that time. It's over. I'm not patty caking this. I'm just trying to, we want people to be led to Jesus. We want people to turn their life to Jesus. So we're going to play Denounce Satan. This is a song off TikTok. It's really good. Oh, it's so good. Then we're going to do a brand new song, God's Story. It's called Hear My Prayer. It is so good. But Satan lost again. We've got another salvation. Thank you, Sarah, for being obedient and accepting Jesus into your heart. Your life is going to be changed like you could never imagine.
1: Yeah. We the remnant. Chosen for this hour. It's war time. I plead the blood right now.

denounce you. Every spirit

0: time that we have to turn the mics on. We're going to let the music play very softly for a moment in the air. It's going so soft right now. Good morning.
1: Good morning. Good morning.
0: Good morning. It's a good day. Oh, my goodness, y'all. I'm telling you right now, it has been, when 6:30 hit this morning, it's been incredible.
2: I'm glad.
0: Oh, we had a young lady that gave her heart to Jesus this morning.
2: Wow.
0: Yes, that's what it's about. And, all people are now saying Brady Bunch. So they're telling their age right now because they know these songs.
2: It's true.
0: It is true. I'm old.
2: Yeah.
0: I'm older.
2: Ancient.
0: I'm older than you, right?
2: Yeah.
0: Okay, that's what I thought. How do you think I am?
1: You look around, I would say.
0: Be honest. You're not going to hurt my feelings.
1: 41.
0: Gosh, I love these kids. Man.
1: Is that not right?
0: No.
1: No?
0: No, sir. I am 54. I will be 55. Now, if I would have colored the beard last night like I was going to.
2: You've got it coming in there.
0: Yeah. I got it trimmed, and I've got to get it colored. Ooh, Shelly on TikTok said 42. I love you, but no, I'm not. I am 54. I am an old man.
1: There's nothing like it. It's crazy.
0: I love it. So, Kylie Miller in studio. The party is here.
2: Oh,
0: good morning to you. It's good to see you back again.
2: I'm here.
0: Yeah. Tell us about the guest we have here today.
2: This is Cam, everyone.
0: Cam?
1: Yeah.
0: I like that. Cam. Is it like Cameron or is it just?
1: It's Kamaria, but some people can't pronounce it, so just say Cam.
2: I'll be Kamaria. Honest, like, when I see your name, I think, Cameron.
1: Yeah.
2: And it's,
1: It's how some people are, so.
0: Cameron.
1: Let's go by Cam.
0: So how do you spell it?
1: K-A-M. Oh, my real name?
0: Yeah.
1: Oh, K-A-M-A-R-I-O-N.
0: Cameron?
1: See, somebody says Camarion.
0: Oh, it's Camarion. Okay,
1: but it's Kamarion.
0: Kamarion. Ooh, I love that, though. Kamarion.
1: Because usually M-A-R-I-O-N is Marion.
0: Kamarion. Ooh, but Cam. Marion, I get it. Yeah.
2: So, but students know him as Smurf.
1: Yeah.
0: Ooh. Why Smurf?
1: When I was like around 6 or 7, no pun intended, but
0: 6 7, 6 7. I'll do it. I don't care.
1: I had a basketball coach, and like I was like one of the shortest on the team, and he was just, and I always had like blue is one of my favorite colors, and he was just like, yeah, I'm gonna just call you Smurf, and it just stuck. It's usually just a sports name, but it goes around mainly. So mainly people know me.
0: So, Cam, where are you from?
1: From Lexington, Kentucky.
0: I have to ask this question. I know what you're going to say. L's up, L's down.
1: Oh, L's down.
0: I'm sorry. We're going to pray for Cam today. So if we all come together here, we have a wait a minute. What school did you go to up there?
1: High school. I went to Paul Lawrence Dunbar.
0: Okay.
1: Right off Man of War.
0: Yeah. Okay. I've got a lady right now. Kentucky Mom 7. She's in Lexington. I'm going to ask her live as she's listening. What middle school did you go to? She's asking.
1: For sixth grade, I went to LTMS.
0: LTMS, okay.
1: And then seventh and eighth grade, I went to Leestown.
0: Okay. So, Kentucky Mom, what's your name? Cam's got to know you. No, like she's asking questions. Leestown. She's saying it loud. Leestown. So, I bet you know this.
1: Okay.
0: Tara Barnett. Do you know Miss Barnett?
1: Miss Barnett.
0: Tara
1: it
0: Barnett.
1: It sounds familiar, but I have to see a face.
0: I'm same thing. I got to see faces.
1: Yeah.
0: But I guarantee you had her or you knew her.
1: Probably.
0: But she's a big follower on TikTok Live each morning, and she's from Lexington. I feel sorry for y'all. I mean, what's it feel like knowing we dominate y'all in everything?
1: It's only just been this year, really.
0: Y'all
1: won in like every other sport.
0: No. We're going to show grace because it's getting ready to pile on even more.
1: Understandable.
0: Got to have fun with it, right?
1: Yeah.
0: Now, you don't care about either one, right?
2: No, I'm 100% a bandwagon jumper.
0: For who?
2: Both.
0: Oh, okay, yeah.
1: Now, whoever's
2: I will
1: winning.
2: Say, so my husband grew up in Northern Kentucky, and so he's always been a UK fan.
1: Oh, yeah.
2: Always. In all the states that we've lived in. But when Louisville made it to the Final Four for volleyball, I 100% had Louisville shirt on.
0: 10 years ago, my two favorite teams were Louisville and whoever played Kentucky.
1: Yeah.
0: Today, I want them both to win. I really do. I think it's great for the state. I think I'm a big Mark Pope fan. I think he's the guy. I still think the issue is with Mark Pope. He can't get healthy kids.
1: That and recruiting. I don't think he's not the best recruiter.
0: Well, I mean, they had the kids this year.
1: Yeah.
0: But you had to, and again, and you had two major players that if they're on the floor, it's probably different.
1: Yeah.
0: Same thing for Louisville. If Malik Brown doesn't get hurt with his back, and I think some of it is they're coming here for 1 year basically because they have to. And I do think the universities protect them because of their future. I believe that in my heart. I get it, but I also get you're getting paid millions to be here too.
1: True.
0: Get on the floor if you can play. So it's a catch 22, but hey, it is what it is. So how did you find Kamloops University?
1: So I was originally supposed to go to Georgetown.
0: Ooh, I love this already.
1: Either way, I was going to be a Tiger. So
0: No. Wait a minute. No. There's only one Tiger.
1: Yeah, that's true.
0: They the kittens.
1: We the tigers.
0: There you go. Let's clarify.
1: So Georgetown from my house is like 20-30 minutes.
0: Okay.
1: So I was like, I could go there, but my advisor talked to me about Georgetown. Some coaches looked at me up here. And I figured out, I never heard of Campbellsville until I got up here. And I looked at it, and it was an hour and a half away, and I was like, okay, give me away from my parents a little bit, from family a little bit. So I just decided to come to Campbellsville, see how it was.
0: Now, do you play sports here?
1: Yes, sir. I play football, and I just joined the cheer team.
0: Well, congratulations to you. Yeah, that's awesome. What position do you play?
1: Running back.
0: Good for you. And what class are you?
1: 26. So I should be great. Well, I messed up my freshman year. So
0: semester. Well, here's the thing: a lot of kids do.
1: Yeah.
2: Redemption stories are the best.
0: Oh yeah, I mean, don't get me wrong. I went to Lindsay my first year. I did really good. Then I came here.
2: You're giving him a hard time about Georgetown.
0: No. I know.
1: My brother's there right now.
0: But I don't consider Lindsay our rival.
1: Really?
0: To me, growing up, Georgetown was our rival.
1: Yeah, that's what I heard growing up, too.
0: Now, listen, back in the day, son, or young man, it was when they came to town, like you couldn't get a seat in the gym unless you were there. And oh, I wish we had videos to show, especially when like Travis Ford was here coaching. Mm-hmm. Oh, my. Those are some of the best times ever in my life at Kamloops University. Still today, as far as basketball goes, that, the year they had, David, Harrison, they went 29-3, I think it was. Still the best team, and they were incredible. But Georgetown was number one, and we beat them every time. They couldn't beat us. It was great. But anyway, I went to Lindsay, came here, started playing soccer, and I just was not the kid I needed to be to be disciplined with my schoolwork, so I quit. I dropped out of school, but God's blessed me. He's helped me every step of the way, and God's plan is always perfect. And sometimes school is not for everybody. I have ADHD, so it is sometimes it's hard in class. I could read something off of this, and 10 minutes later, I can't I can't remember it. Now with sports, when I coach stuff, I can remember everything. But when I read, like I read the Bible, I'll forget it in 10 minutes what I read. I mean, it's just, I struggle. So anyway, I'm glad you're here. I'm glad you're at Kamloops University, the Real Tiger School. We're excited to have you. What are you wanting to do when you grow up?
1: For right now, I'm in school for like pre-athletic training, sports medicine area.
0: Yeah.
1: I want to be like a trainer to like tape ankles and stuff like that, help out athletes. I still want to be close to the game, but not be in the game mainly.
0: Absolutely. Well, that makes a lot of sense, and I get that 100% too. Mm-hmm. Is there an area or a place you're wanting to go, like a dream?
1: I want to start off in high school. I don't want to go to the league, like a professional leagues, because some people that I know, they don't want to get healthy. They just want to get back onto the floor if they get injured. So I want to work with like high school or colleges mainly.
0: Okay, I get that. Yeah.
2: You
0: want
2: to go back to Lexington? You
1: want to stay here? Yeah, nah, I don't know.
2: <It's okay. laughs>
1: Like, this is a good little town. I love it, but probably I would probably stay in Lexington.
0: Nothing wrong with that whatsoever.
1: Take Campbellsville
2: with you.
1: For sure.
0: Yeah, absolutely. For you know, Campbellsville, the community, is not for everybody. I mean, that's part of life. God calls us to go different places, and, you know, God doesn't call everybody to come to Campbellsville either.
1: Oh, I love this community, though. Like, I'm around campus a lot.
0: So what's your best? What's your favorite thing here?
1: For on campus? Just the people, really. Like, when I joined Student Life, like, I got to know a lot more, like, about this campus. Like, the people on here.
2: Student activities.
1: Yeah.
0: Okay. Oh, really?
1: Like, I'm in the intramurals. I'm in a lot of different places.
2: Yeah. Campus. So he's been an intramural official for 3 years?
1: Yeah, around that.
0: Oh, you've taken abuse for 3 years.
2: You need to help settle a score that I have with Jamie here.
0: So okay. Well, you're going to lose this.
2: He seems to think that his team was this dynasty, and there's
0: no wait a minute.
2: Team that, since then, and I tell him
0: that's not what I said.
1: What sports?
0: That's not what
1: basketball.
0: I said.
1: Basketball. Ooh.
0: That's not what I said.
1: Shaky.
0: All I said was, back when Travis Ford was here and Keith Atkins, Travis played at UK. Mm-hmm. Keith was at Notre Dame, but then he went to UNC Greensboro. They were the coaches, and I talked them into doing intramurals, and we ended up picking up three other kids, and they were really good.
1: Yeah.
0: So there was a football group that had been undefeated from day one coming on this campus. Nobody could beat them. I mean, they were legit good.
1: Yeah.
0: And the first time we played them, they beat us so bad, and Keith and Travis were livid. When the game was over, before the tournament started, they started working out in the gym again. They went back to practicing. Well, let me say, when we went and got to the finals against them, it was so ugly and so bad. They were so mad. They were just rage. No, I'm being honest. Rage angry. All I'm saying is we beat the team that was probably one of the best intramural teams ever at the university. And I think still today that was probably the best intramural team when we walked off that floor. I mean, it is what it is.
2: I'll never sign off on that. Even this year, the number one team, didn't they go in undefeated?
1: Yeah, that was back-to-back champs.
0: Listen.
1: One last year.
0: The game has changed so bad today. Like, these kids are so soft.
2: Here we go. Here come the excuses.
0: It's like the NBA. Let's be honest. Oh. The NBA's gotten so soft. You got LaFlop out there. Everybody wants to bounce their head up like they got. Don't get me started.
2: The referees are stronger now than they were in your time. I will put that up again.
0: Well, but we had the Jordan rules.
1: What's that? I never heard of that one.
0: Okay. You need to go to Netflix and watch the story about Michael Jordan and the Bulls. I think it's 8 episodes.
1: A documentary?
0: Yeah.
1: Okay. I watched a little bit of it.
0: Okay. Start from the beginning and go to the end.
1: Okay.
0: Okay. Here's why I'm telling you this. When Jordan played the Pistons, they said if he comes in the lane, you put him on the ground. You put him on the ground and foul him. Do not let him get in the air, because if he got in the air, it was over.
1: Yeah.
0: So anyway, that's what was called the Jordan rules. Back then, you could hand check, you can hold, you can punch. I mean, there was fighting. Like, it was bad. Today, you breathe on them and it's a foul. And it's like, I can't stand watching the NBA. But just watch the documentary and come back.
1: Is that one called like The Last Wish or something?
0: The Last Dance.
1: The Last Dance.
0: It's legit.
1: Yeah.
0: Michael Jordan is the GOAT. There's nobody better, not even LaFlop. No. Don't even get me started.
1: Accolades.
0: I need to. Listen.
1: All time scoring.
0: Well, he's been in there 50 years. No wonder he's got it. Man. He still can't touch the titles. He still can't touch the MVPs. He still can't touch the defensive awards. Hey, you could come at LeBron. I mean, if I stayed 50 years, I'd break every record too.
1: That's true.
0: He's not even top five.
1: What do you mean? Like all
0: in
1: time?
0: In the history.
1: Ooh,
0: he's not top five.
1: That's
0: Michael,
1: crazy
0: Magic, Bird, Kobe.
1: They're different eras. Okay.
0: No. There ain't no different eras. No. I'm telling you. If those five, you take them in their prime, and you take the guys today in their prime, and you play the best out of seven, they never beat
1: that list team again. Name that list again.
0: What?
1: What's that list?
0: My list?
1: Yeah, what was the list?
0: Michael Jordan.
1: Okay.
0: Magic Johnson.
1: Okay.
0: Larry Bird. Kobe Bryant. And I don't want Shaq. I think Shaq's top 10. He can't hit free throws. But I'm probably going either Kareem Abdul-Jabbar or Hakeem Olajuwon.
1: So you got no 2000, no 10s, no 20s in there at all.
0: Can't touch them. Can't touch them.
1: Okay.
0: Won't even be close. Not even. No. Because I'm going to tell you something.
1: Different eras of basketball.
0: Hey,
1: yeah.
0: Watch and listen to the stories of guys that played against those five. Larry Bird was such a trash talker and so good. He would come tell you, this is what I'm getting ready to do to you. We're going to set a pick. I'm going around and I'm going to do this. And every time he told them, He did it. He went to one game and said, I'm going to play left-handed. He scored 35 points left-handed, and he don't shoot left-handed. That's Larry Bird. That's how good he is.
1: Did you see Bam's 83 points?
0: Who?
1: Bam Adebayo.
0: Okay.
1: 83.
0: Yeah, he did. But again, you can't touch anybody today. Back then, you could hand check, you could hold, you could be physical. Today, it's soft. You can't do anything anymore in the NBA. You drive the lane and somebody looks at you, it's a foul. Michael Jordan could score 100 points many times if he played in today's game. 100%.
1: Don't think so.
0: Oh, I'm going to tell you.
1: What, all two-pointers?
0: No, Duke could shoot threes.
1: It was rare, though.
0: Are you kidding me?
1: Yeah, I seen clips. It was rare.
0: You're not watching the... Somebody please pray for this kid and help this kid out. All right.
1: And definitely rare.
0: So I'm going to call him Sam Jr. because...
2: I'll see you next week. You know who he's talking about?
1: No.
2: Sam Derrickson?
0: Big Sam?
1: I know he's talking about... Yeah.
0: So somebody.
2: Talk about dorm wars. And they argued about this for probably a half an hour straight.
0: Okay.
2: After we went on the air.
0: Let me say this. Jordan is the GOAT. But if Larry Bird played in today's game... He would be the GOAT of this town. That's how good Larry Bird was. All right. Yeah. See, I got people on TikTok saying we're praying for him.
1: Okay.
0: But seriously, all jokes aside, you need to go watch The Last Dance.
1: Yeah.
0: It's legit incredible to the mindset of how good of a player Jordan was and the level he went to be the best.
1: Mm-hmm.
0: I do believe like you take 20 years later. From this point, I think if you tried to make a documentary of LeBron, I don't think it would even compare to the two could be apples to apples. I really don't. Mm-hmm. I think that just the gameplay and stuff is so different today. But I will say this. When LaFlop finally retires, I'll watch NBA again. I won't watch until he's gone. Terrible. Terrible. So you play football?
1: Yes, sir.
0: You got another year left. Is that correct?
1: Yeah, just my freshman year, I redshirted. So I'm
0: okay.
1: It's my fifth year.
0: Which is a good decision, especially with what you said. I mean, God's plan's perfect. And
1: for sure.
0: Absolutely. Coach Brown, how's things going with
1: it's going
0: Coach?
1: Great. He's taking a great role in it. Because him and Russell, they play together.
0: Mm-hmm. Yeah.
1: So their coaching styles are pretty similar.
0: Good.
1: But, yeah, he's a great coach.
0: I'm excited. June's next week.
2: Yep.
0: So basically July, August, we're 2 months away from coming back.
2: Yeah. Mm-hmm. Yeah.
0: Think about that. Right. That's crazy.
2: They'll do their new student football and new student orientation the last week of July. So how many football players are still local this summer that are working out throughout the summer?
1: I think we have around 18.
2: Okay.
1: We got 18.
0: That's a good number.
1: Student, yeah.
0: Oh, wow.
1: It's not too bad.
0: Yeah. Recruiting class pretty good that you know of?
1: I don't even really know my position group.
0: Okay.
1: And like the quarterbacks.
0: Yeah.
1: So, I mean, for what I've seen, they're pretty decent.
0: Good.
1: I like it.
0: Yeah.
1: Good group.
0: We're just going to keep rolling from where we've been the last 2 years. We'll keep going
1: hopefully.
0: Up, going in the right direction. And, yeah. And that's what we want. We've got a great product. We got a great facility. It's literally one of the most, we've got to find a way to do more night games. Because it is one of the most beautiful sunsets.
2: How many night games are next year?
0: Three.
2: Zero. I know.
0: Are you kidding me?
2: I know. I'm so disappointed.
0: Who is making the schedule out?
1: I have no clue.
2: Kylie Miller.
0: How do we not have a night game?
2: I don't know.
1: Because that one game we had the fireworks at nighttime, that was amazing.
2: Right?
0: Oh,
2: my. Got them ready for the next
0: one. Okay.
1: Yeah.
2: We've
0: got to find. Ooh, can we shoot them at people?
1: Oh, wow.
0: I'm kidding. I'm kidding. Well, if you need fireworks, I know where you can get them a good deal. So I'll be there starting June the 12th. I love selling those things. I enjoy it. Getting to meet different people.
2: Fundraising?
0: I work for Kyle. But where y'all get y'all's from?
2: Oh, okay.
0: Kyle Lee is the one you get them from.
2: Okay.
0: But, my heart is broken.
2: I know.
0: We don't have a night game.
2: I know. When Coach Dom told me that, I was like, literally my heart broke just a little bit.
0: Well, here's what we're going to do. We're going to pray that somehow something changes.
2: That'd be great.
0: I think you've got to have at least two night games every year.
2: Oh, and the one that we had, I mean, the weather was just perfect.
1: Mm-hmm.
2: And it was Yeah. So like a close game, if I remember correctly.
1: I don't remember which game it's talking about.
0: So here's my thought process in this. Georgetown, Lindsay, University of Cumberland's, and even if you play Union, which we do sometimes, those should all be night games every time because those are close proximity. They're at least 2 hours. That's not bad at all for football. And the excitement, the thrill, you know, it's just like it's a whole different atmosphere at night. But all right, well, I just y'all have.
2: You can't personally. Feelings hurt on this.
0: Oh yeah, I can because. I'm an avid sports fan. I love the excitement on college campuses and, it was such a great day until you said that. Thanks, Kylie. You had busted the bubble.
2: Oh, no, I'm the party killer.
0: So who is over the schedule? Is it Donald?
2: I have no idea.
0: Adam Preston, I'm calling you out right now.
1: Oh, wow.
0: Get a hold of somebody.
2: I'm sure that there are several people that speak towards whenever the schedule's like. I'm sure it's not just one person that makes.
0: We're gonna go do a protest.
2: James probably make a difference too. Like
0: we're gonna go do a protest.
2: Go for it.
0: To get it on. I'll hold a sign. Bring back the night games. Bring back.
2: It really was a great.
0: Oh yeah, it was. But it's okay. It's part of life. It happens. So
2: anyway.
0: But you got football coming back in basically 2 months.
1: Mm-hmm.
0: I'm sure everybody's excited. It's crazy to think, though, that we're already at this point, that we're counting down the 2 months.
2: I know. We literally just graduated.
0: Yeah. Do we have a...
2: 3 weeks ago.
0: Is the schedule... They've released the schedule,
1: Yeah, released the schedule, yes.
0: That's what I thought. Well, let's go check this out.
2: Let's give it up.
0: Yeah, live on radio. Why not?
2: Yeah.
0: I mean, hello.
2: Good radio.
0: Hey, so thank you.
2: Campbellsville Tigers.
0: Oh, he doesn't have the new one up yet.
2: And
0: it's okay. Let me
2: I'm
0: do
2: sure
0: this.
2: It'll be up soon.
0: Let's go to football. Let's see. Let's see. Usually they release it. No, it's not been released yet.
2: Well, you've got that to look forward to now.
0: No, I need it.
2: Well,
0: all right, Sheldon, maybe, give me the schedule. Or Coach Brown, give me the schedule.
2: Maybe that means they could change to a night game if it's not been released yet. Maybe
0: Father God, we just ask you today that. You put it on the heart of somebody to give us a night game. Give us the passion, the energy. Y'all think this is, I'm literally praying. please, Jesus, do it. Listen, I had this lady come on today on TikTok. Like, she's a big time person on TikTok. Christian, too. She's got almost 30,000 followers. Anyway, I've been following her live and she came on today. And so they sent this big gift to me today. And do you do TikTok?
1: A little sometimes.
0: And you don't, right?
2: I mean, just for
0: a little bit. Okay. Well, so y'all know what gifts are, right?
1: Mm.
0: Okay. Well, they sent this big gift. Well, I was sitting there praying for somebody and I missed it.
2: Aww.
0: And they're like, we love that you're praying for this person, but we just want you to know that a big gift was sent. I'm like, oh my gosh, I'm sorry I missed it, but I'm not sorry I prayed. And of course they're good. They understand, you know, but still, it's cool to know that we are telling people about Campbellsville University. There's one lady on here. She's not on here right now, but I think they're going to come and do a visit because of TikTok from West Virginia. Yeah. So we're hoping that more people will maybe want to come to Campbellsville University and check it out. It's an incredible school. Incredible. You know, here's what's cool about you and a football player and what you're going to do when you go on from here.
1: Mm-hmm.
0: You will meet so many people. From Campbellsville University. It's going to blow your mind when you start meeting people from different walks of life.
2: You mentioned if they're going to know someone or they personally have gone there. Yeah.
1: Like when we went to the College Classic for Cheers up in Florida, I met two people down there in Florida that went to Campbellsville and played football.
2: Are you serious?
1: Yeah, and I was like, this is a small world. It's crazy.
0: So you were on the national championship team?
1: Yes, sir.
0: Congratulations to you.
1: Thank you.
0: That is so awesome.
1: Yeah, I joined literally like 2 months before we went.
0: It don't matter.
1: Yeah.
0: You were there, you were part of it, and you played a huge role in that. So
2: did you do a backflip during the competition?
1: Nah.
2: Really?
1: I didn't have like my positions and spots where I really couldn't have time to do that.
0: Can you do a backflip?
1: Yes, sir.
2: Yeah, so like if you look at there's been a few pictures of Cam doing backflips. Like the spring game is what it really comes to mind.
1: Yeah, I got
2: not
1: one too.
2: Year, but last year,
1: mm-hmm.
2: in a dance-off contest, mm-hmm. weren't you?
1: Mm-hmm.
2: And I think the backflip sealed your deal.
0: That is awesome.
2: Yeah.
0: That is so cool. I always want to be able to do that.
1: Yeah.
0: Yeah. I'm just not gifted enough to be able to do that.
2: How do you learn to do that? Like, was it on a trampoline?
1: So it was like back in Little League football. It was a kid that was like 2 years younger than me. And he was doing backflips. And I was like, how do you do it? And he was like, just do it. So I kept doing it, going sideways. And then finally I just committed to it, tried to do it, and just landed it. And
2: how
1: it went on from there.
2: Break your neck?
1: None.
0: So Ray on TikTok said, you never know, Jamie, give it a shot. There is no way I'm going to try to do a bike flip at this age.
1: You could on a trampoline.
0: No, I've got two messed up shoulders. I don't even want to get on a trampoline. Speaking of trampoline, let's talk about that for a minute. Left turn here. And I'm guilty of this. I'm guilty. So, thank you for my Camel's University stickers there. Rise and be somebody's hero. Back when I grew up with trampolines, we didn't have nets around it.
2: No.
0: We were old school. Like, we are lucky we were not in hospitals more.
1: Like the ones like in the backyards and stuff?
0: Yeah.
1: Yeah, mine doesn't either.
2: Over the springs either.
0: It's like these kids are, and again, I'm guilty because we bought one with the thing.
2: Soft. They're just safer than we were.
0: Listen, at some point in time, we got to get rid of the bubble wrap of society. But yeah, we didn't have that, and we would fall off and bruise, and we'd be hurting so bad. But you know what we did? We got right back up and did it again. We were WWE on that thing, and I'm telling you, I don't see
1: how we grew up too.
0: Oh yeah, but today you got all these measures, and we grew up on bicycles we didn't wear helmets. We made ramps. Like we made our own ramps, and we'd be going 100 mile an hour, and we'd jump, and we'd flip, and we'd fall, and yeah, these kids today, I mean, it's...
1: Some don't even go outside
0: and it's like
1: anymore.
0: My authority figure. I'm sure he grew up with the bubble wrap around him, too.
2: Authority figure.
0: He was walking
2: that was
0: by.
2: That boss that just walked by.
1: Oh, okay.
0: I will not call him that B word. I refuse to call him that.
1: Higher up.
0: The authority figure. He's my best friend. I love him dearly, but no. But yeah, but that's a difference of society today.
1: Yeah.
0: You know, being able to do it, but going back to flipping, I mean, I could flip incredible on a trampoline, but in real life, no, I couldn't do it.
1: Can't do it.
0: I didn't have the grace. I mean, you got to be able to have the correct athleticism and gift to be able to turn your body the correct way to do that.
1: Yeah.
0: I was never that guy. I played tennis growing up and so tennis is a finesse game, and you know, you have to be able to move and run, but you also, you didn't have to worry about flipping backwards.
1: Yeah. That is true.
0: Used to be good at basketball at one time, but hey, that time will come when it ends. Yeah. Did you play basketball in intramurals?
1: Yeah, I did.
0: Or high school?
1: Yeah, I grew up playing basketball, baseball, and football. That was my main three sports.
0: Okay.
1: But my mom tried to keep me in like everything I could, really.
0: Yeah.
1: So I did a little bit of gymnastics too growing up.
0: That's awesome,
1: I did a lot of stuff. Really.
0: I wish they would, more guys did gymnastics growing up because here's why. If you're able to do gymnastics growing up, it's going to help you to be able to do,
2: just body control.
1: Yeah,
0: it's going to help you.
1: Yeah, balance all up.
0: All right. So we have a guest listening in right now.
2: Good morning, guest.
0: Her name is Jessica.
2: Hi, Jessica. Special Jessica to you?
0: So I'm going to leave TikTok just for one moment. I'm coming right back. Matt, do you consider Jamie your best friend? Because he tells everybody on the radio that you're his. Matt responds, who's Jamie?
2: Jessica is.
0: Sorry, I had to leave for a second and come back. So Matt is the authority figure. Uh-huh. And Matt worked for me at one time.
1: Okay.
0: And that's where I met him and my wife. But that they work for me. Of course, I'm now under him here at the radio station, but, we have good times. He's such a great guy. He really is. The boys are my life, but I refuse to call him that name, but for other reasons, but you know how that goes. Cam, alarm for 8:30, buddy. You gotta be somewhere.
1: We got weights and stuff usually, but it's not today. It's our rest day today.
0: Well, hey, you gotta have a rest day.
1: Yeah, for sure.
0: But yeah, it's, today's society is so different, But I love what you're doing. Mm-hmm. I think it's awesome the direction you're going to be to give back to kids, young mm-hmm. kids, because we need people like you to give back. And, you know, you've learned a lot of life lessons through sports.
1: For sure.
0: And you can turn around and now teach them life lessons about getting back up, fighting, mm-hmm. you know, fighting through adversity, through anything that Satan may throw at them, or, you know, they may not be things just not be going right for them. And sometimes you got to have somebody as a Christian to just say, come on, I'll grab your hand. I'll help pull you back up. Let's go. Let's do this. So I think you're going to do great and awesome things through that. Absolutely.
2: Cam, so if there is an incoming freshman athlete that's listening right mm-hmm. now, what advice would you give him or her? Just any athlete, like what advice would you give them?
1: Time management. So me for freshman year, I try to treat college like it was high school and just go with the flow. But you have nobody really telling you, like, you got to do this, you got to do that at a certain time, and it's all on you. Mm-hmm. So just figuring out like a schedule, agenda, and just managing your time well is like the best thing you could do.
2: Yeah, that is really good advice.
1: Yeah, sure.
2: Yeah.
0: Well, I held my kids back. They'll turn 19 in October. Mm. They'll graduate, and their first year of college, they will turn 20.
1: I came in at 17.
0: Well, the
2: did
0: reason,
2: really?
1: Yeah,
0: the one reason I did that was maturity.
1: Uh huh.
0: Come in and be prepared. Of course, their senior year will be nothing but dual credits through the university.
1: So they'd be ahead.
0: Yes.
1: Yeah.
0: But I want them to go and be mentally prepared to. We want to do this now. You know, if you go in at 17, that to me, it's a young and it's a lot of stuff on your shoulder to figure out quickly.
1: Mm-hmm.
0: But I think going in maybe at 20 for them, is an opportunity that they can be more focused and prepared. We want them to enjoy the college life because it's a great experience. Don't get me wrong, but it's also a time that you're there for a reason. And like you said, time management is hard. When you're talking about a 17-year-old, yeah, an 18-year-old.
1: All that free time.
0: That's what got me.
2: No one's saying you have to get out of bed right now for class. Like, having the choice to not go.
1: Like, I could, like, skip class, just play the game or something.
0: Yeah.
1: And it was wild.
2: Yeah.
1: It was a different time.
2: Bad choice.
1: Yeah, it was a really bad choice.
0: Yeah, but, you know, it's kind of like with Jesus. You have a choice to accept him or not accept him. Mm-hmm. But in life, you have a choice to go get this done or don't go get this done. And there's repercussions for either way, but it doesn't mean that you're going to fail in life. It just means that, hey, you know, you've got to work harder. You got to figure a way out even better. But, we hope everybody's able to go to college and get that done, but,
1: sure.
0: But you're here. Let me ask you a question.
1: What's up?
0: Favorite food here in Campbellsville?
1: In Campbellsville?
0: We always talk food.
1: I'm
0: hungry, by the way.
1: Are we saying late night or just anytime?
0: What is your go-to?
1: My go-to. If it's late night, I'll go like either cookout, but
0: I like cookout.
1: Yeah, if it's just like a regular time, I'll probably go Yamato's. Yamato's is a great spot for me.
0: Listen, I'm going to say this. I don't care, but a few years ago, it was so bad, but they got it going on now.
1: Yeah.
0: They are doing great. It's amazing. Hey, real quick, I've got to say good morning to a young man that just joined from Europe.
1: Okay.
0: Cods is his name, CAWDS. Big Elvis fan. He does Elvis Lives every, probably like 4 or 5 days a week.
2: And
0: do you like Elvis?
2: I mean, yes.
0: Yeah, I love Elvis.
2: I mean,
0: but
2: I'm not like a cult follower. But
0: yeah.
2: Like,
0: well, I'm not a cult follower, but I just
2: jammed the songs.
0: Yeah, I love Elvis. I think he's great. But anyway, he just joined in from to the morning show. Got to say good morning to him.
1: Good morning.
0: That's right. Let's see. But yeah, Yamato. I never grew up on sushi. But no. I love sushi now.
1: I literally just go for their hibachi, really. Just the fried rice, some chicken, steak.
0: I could eat that every day.
1: Yeah, absolutely. Not just pour like tons of yum yum sauce.
0: Oh, listen.
1: It's great.
0: I could drink that. It's so good. But I like to try different places like that, the hibachi grills, because there's different ones and they all do things just a little bit different.
1: Mm.
0: One of the best hibachi meals that I've ever eaten is in a gas station in Moorhead, Kentucky.
2: Well,
0: it's a little fast.
2: Not what I expected.
1: Yeah.
0: Yeah.
1: Never
0: it was,
1: expect that.
0: It was, oh, yeah, I know.
2: I feel like that's a risk. a gas station.
0: It's a drive-through hibachi. is what it is. Now you go on there and they cook it right there while you're waiting.
1: Okay.
0: Or you can order it through the drive through and sit there and wait. They're so fast. They do a great job.
2: Now Morehead's a big college town, right?
0: Yeah, Morehead State. Mm-hmm. Mm-hmm. Yeah. So, it's a small town like Campbellsville though. And I think Campbellsville may be bigger city wise than Morehead. Yeah, it's
1: that's a good visit.
0: Now Morehead is kind of it's kind of spread out like a E town, but not I'm trying to think how to, it may be about the size of Campbellsville. Yeah, it's a small town. Not a lot there, but it's a great place. A lot of great people, but probably one of my favorite hibachi places was there.
1: Yeah.
0: Let's see. Do you like a good steak?
1: I do.
0: Yeah. How do you get it cooked?
1: I just, like 2 years ago, I went from well done all the way to medium. Now I'm at medium. I like it at medium.
0: Now. Okay, I want to challenge you. Go medium rare.
2: Nope.
1: Go medium rare. I can't go rare medium.
0: I'm going to tell you something. That is the best way to eat a steak. Oh, my. Now, like, if I go to Garcia's, I'll get a medium.
1: Mm-hmm.
0: Because they do medium rare just a little bit too much.
1: But when
0: you do a medium, it's good. But, yeah, most places, it's you go to Malone's or Jeff Ruby's, get medium rare and watch, see what happens. You're going to come back in. You'll come up in here and you'll be like, dude, you were right.
2: Changed my life, Jamie.
0: You
1: medium rare.
0: Yes. Oh, so good. Now, my family, no, they don't want any red.
1: As my parents are and stuff.
0: I tell you what, though.
2: I'm a medium gal, too.
1: Yeah.
2: If it's a fancy steakhouse, I'm going medium because I know that's...
1: It's a good spot.
0: One of the best steaks in this area, I'll say it again, at Rosewood in Lebanon. Have you ever ate at Rosewood?
1: Never heard of it.
0: It's a country club restaurant in Lebanon. But you gotta get there, if you go on a Friday or Saturday, you gotta be there by 4:30, 5 o'clock. Because if you go after that, you're gonna wait.
1: Yeah.
0: It's happening. Like there's people in there from everywhere. It's so good.
1: I never been through Lebanon, actually.
2: Matt doesn't think the mic is on.
0: It is. I mean, they're all lit up. I don't know what else to.
2: All right.
0: Oh, wait a minute. Say something else.
2: Good morning, everyone.
0: I mean, it's lit up and I don't know. I'll keep playing with it. Maybe it's a. Okay. Now say something.
2: Good morning, everyone. Good morning.
0: Yeah, it sounds the same to me. So I don't know. I mean, it's.
2: All right.
0: I'm going to keep hitting buttons. Hang on a minute.
2: Boop, boop, boop. I interrupted. I'm sorry.
3: What were we talking about?
0: Maybe it's, I don't know. It's, you're coming through on mine clear as day, which makes me think it's on. But he is the authority figure, so he is the one that. I'm just going to say that.
3: We're talking about steakhouse.
0: But if you're living in Lebanon, you got to go through. I mean, if you live in Lexington, you got to go through Lebanon to get here.
1: No, not really.
0: How do you get here from Lexington?
1: So I live like close to the airport.
0: Okay.
1: So I go down BG Parkway.
0: Okay. You're coming through Lebanon.
1: Really?
3: Yeah.
0: Keep coming.
3: Yeah.
1: Tell and me. Then you take a left.
0: And go to Springfield.
1: Uh-huh.
0: Okay.
3: Yeah.
1: And take then a right you go by this five star.
3: Yeah.
1: Go through the roundabouts, take a right at the Walmart. And I thought Lebanon was to the left of that Walmart.
0: So when you go through Springfield, okay, you get off the BG, you're going straight down that road and you go through all six roundabouts in Springfield.
1: Yeah.
0: You're going straight into Lebanon. And when you get to five star and take a right, that's Lebanon.
1: Okay.
0: Cause you got that big water tower that looks like a drink, right?
1: Yeah.
0: Yeah, that's Lebanon.
1: Okay.
0: Yeah. So when you turn right there at five star, you go to the first roundabout, I believe it is. Take a right, and right down there on the right is the turn-in for the country club. Yeah.
1: Okay.
0: Yeah. Y'all need to go there. It's so good. But, you know, we have great restaurants here, too. And I love that, you know, like Brothers is good. The Mexican restaurants are good. The Bowling Alley is good. Have you had the Bowling Alley yet?
3: Not since it reopened, but I really want to.
0: Yeah.
1: Yeah, we haven't been there since it remodeled.
3: Yeah.
0: It's so nice.
3: I mean, we've been there for bowling night, but I didn't eat there. I need to because I've heard, like, the meats from Green River Meats and they make their own fries and
1: that's cool.
3: I need to try that.
0: I gotta say good morning to Rave for him. We play some of his songs here on the morning show. He's been generous to send them to us. We got all kinds of people who listen to us that send us songs that we're blessed to play. But
3: I heard the radio song yesterday. Is there a song that someone made just for our radio station?
0: There's a jingle. There's two of them. One's like 2 minutes and one's like 40 seconds.
3: I think I heard the two-minute one.
0: Holy Ground Community Church made us one, and then Rick made us one. they're not in the rotation, and I don't know why that's playing. Mm-hmm. But I'm blessed. I mean, I'm glad it is, but I don't know why it's playing in the rotation. But I have
3: it
0: two
3: had
0: three.
3: To have been because it was yesterday afternoon.
0: Yeah, yeah, I know it is, but I can't. I went and looked, and I didn't see it. But yeah, they're great, and they made these out of their kind heart for us.
3: That's really cool.
0: It is cool, and that's what I love about TikTok. We're sharing people about Campbell's University.
3: Matt says that you're way past double digits on restaurants mentioned.
0: Well, the over is we've not hit it today.
3: But it's been a minute since we've drilled this deep about restaurants. Like, I don't know that we've talked that much recently.
0: Well, speaking of restaurants, I want to go try Long Hunters in Greene County. They said they're really good.
3: Mm. I thought that was a coffee shop.
0: Well, they do food now.
3: Okay.
0: Yeah.
3: Okay.
0: Or I think that's the right place. I may be wrong.
3: Okay.
0: I'm surprised Matt didn't text me that, because usually the three amigos get together and they start...
3: Well,
0: lighting my phone up.
3: It probably is. You just can't see it.
0: Well, it's probably no. It'll pop up if they text.
3: Well, you have
0: so
3: to be
0: what's your go? I'm on food. I'm so hungry right now. What's your go-to meal in Lexington?
1: In Lexington, I'll probably either go Zaxby's because that's like closer to me, or
0: okay,
1: or
0: wait a
1: go get some. Yeah, I got this. No,
3: there was a lot of judgment in his response to that.
1: You don't like Zaxby's?
0: Okay, you said Zaxby's and what else?
1: It's like this wing spot that's close to me. It's called like AJ Wings and Things or something like that.
0: I've heard of that.
1: Yeah, it's a good little spot there.
0: I gotta say good morning to Paige. She just screamed my name out loud. So good morning, Paige. She's got a sister, her and Chelsea. They follow me on TikTok. I call them the Yoder sisters because they have that, you ever been to Amish community up in Ohio or Pennsylvania?
3: Yes.
0: Okay. And they have that Dutch dialect.
3: Mm-hmm.
0: Okay. These two girls have that.
3: Oh,
0: and I get
3: neat.
0: So tickled. So I got to say, yeah, I just love listening to them on their lives, but I get tickled about it. They're laughing at me.
3: Breaking news. Matt says that Long Hunters has a good Kentucky hot brown.
0: Okay. So
3: I've never had that.
1: What is that?
0: I've never had it.
3: How is it possible that the three of us have never had it?
0: It doesn't look good to me.
1: Is it like the fried steak thing?
0: No. It's like,
3: Matt, what's a hot brown?
0: All right. Just Matt, come in here. Cause I know what he's listening. We're live on the morning show here on 88.7 The Tiger. We are talking food.
3: A lot of food.
0: And Cam from Lexington is our guest. He's awesome. I love this kid. He's got to come back. I'm trying to go through and fix this time thing. Matt will be in here in a minute. When you always ask, he's never afraid to come give his opinion. He's great, by the way.
1: Yeah.
0: But I'm not going to tell him that.
3: Why not?
0: Never. He loves to critique.
1: Okay.
0: Loves to chime in.
3: Okay. He sent us a screenshot of something. The Kentucky Hot Brown is an iconic open-faced hot turkey sandwich.
0: Yes, there you go.
3: Invented in 1926 at the Brown Hotel in Louisville, Kentucky.
0: Yeah.
3: It features thick-cut roasted turkey, crispy bacon, and broiled tomatoes, all smothered in a rich, cheesy Mornay sauce.
0: So I'm just going to tell you, TikTok.
3: This is Matt.
0: Wait a minute, TikTok is Michelle yeah. Jeffrey said originated at the Brown Hotel. Ramsey's in Lexington has the best hot brown from
3: Dwayne.
0: I've
3: never tried it, and I need to. It sounds delicious.
0: So, Matt, how is it always?

0: there's, well, just one in particular. You're okay. from Minnesota.
1: Sure.
2: So we won't, she's from Minnesota.
0: We won't hold that against you.
1: Okay.
0: And, you know, there's not enough water under the bridge to hold it against Cam yet. So we've got to give him a few years to become a seasoned veteran. But the That's one across gonna... the way leading this ship is now, it's a rudderless ship. He has no clue what a hot brown is.
2: Well,
1: okay,
2: I mean,
1: that's going to be my summer bucket list, is to have hot brown.
2: So I'm very...
3: Is it Ramsey's in Lexington?
2: That's what Dwayne said. I've got people in Lexington listening. I'm very picky on food. I think you would know that. I mean, because I'm very... I don't... If I see it and I'm like, I don't know about that. It doesn't look appealing when you look at it.
1: Yeah, but you can still try it.
2: I agreed. I could.
1: Like, get one for the table so everyone can try it and then get your separate meal. Call it an appetizer.
2: I guess. I just... Like, I love when Matt cooks. He's a great cook. His father was stationed in Italy, correct?
1: Ooh.
2: And he learned how to really cook real spaghetti.
1: Oh, that's
0: well, my mom did.
2: Okay, mom did. Well, but them together.
1: And then you learned from mama.
2: And then spaghetti and chicken Alfredo.
0: I kind of went to the Alfredo's a little more my go-to.
1: Okay.
2: But it's a real Italian is very different than what you get in restaurants here.
1: Oh, I'm sure of it.
2: Would you say it's more a little drier, maybe?
0: It's
2: got cheese in it, but it's not like that runny.
0: It's the stuff you get out of the jar or, you know, whatever it is, it's more runny. It's the Italian stuff's maybe a little more oil based and dry is probably the easiest way to say it.
2: But yeah, he's an incredible cook. I'll give him that. Yeah, I love it.
0: That's a compliment. I'm leaving on that note.
2: No. So what I'm saying is do y'all have ball this weekend?
0: Clark doesn't bowl.
2: 2 day or 1 day?
0: Two.
2: Well, if we get back in time, we should have a food fest. Now, let me say this real quick.
0: He's got a lot of big ideas.
1: He does.
2: But let me say this. I'm going to give another compliment to Matt, or actually his wife's family. We got done with the fireworks last year, and the boss brought us all together. Not him.
1: I was going to say, wow.
2: No, I will not call him that. Cooked steak, shrimp bowl, baked potato, like everything you could imagine. That was a meal. That's what we need to do again. So you need to put that bug in your brother-in-law's ear.
0: He doesn't need any. I mean, he's down for that. He doesn't need.
2: He loves the cook.
0: Yeah.
2: But this is what I love about people is different people cook different ways, different things. Your steak. How do you like your steak?
0: I'm probably more of a medium.
2: You guys don't know how to do real food.
0: I don't want it mooing at me.
2: It's not mooing, y'all. It keeps.
1: But it ain't hot.
2: It keeps. Yeah, it is. It keeps the flavor in it. I'm telling you, do it one time and watch and see.
1: Like how he's gotten this elitist attitude over how his steak is cooked over
2: We are really talking about food, and I'm so hungry right now.
1: This is probably the most we've leaned into food before.
2: Yeah. So usually we're really in depth with him, but he's got me going on all this other stuff.
1: I don't think he is getting you going on anything.
2: So let me ask you, you're Lexington, have you ever ate at Malone's?
3: Of course. My brother works there.
2: Oh, I'm so jealous. The bread is so good.
3: I get the little salmon kale salads there. That was a fire.
2: Have you ate Malone's? Matt, what about you?
1: I have not.
2: Okay.
3: Gotta go.
2: You've got to go to Malone's.
1: Okay.
2: You'll be like, nuh-uh. Oh, it's so good.
1: Okay.
2: People are listening right now, and they're getting really hungry.
0: The buffalo shrimp at Malone's is...
2: Very good. Jeff Ruby's was really good. I ate that before we went to Elevation back in the winter. Did you like Jeff Ruby's?
0: It's... For the money, I go somewhere else.
2: It's a lot of money.
3: Sure.
2: Have you ate Jeff Ruby's?
3: I have.
2: Have you ate Jeff Ruby's?
1: I think I have.
3: It was
1: but
3: on
1: not
3: prom night, though. That's about it.
2: Let's go.
1: Fancy
2: Come
1: night.
2: Yeah, good for him, man.
1: Is Jeff Ruby's also in Cincinnati, in the Cincinnati area?
2: I know it's in Louisville, Lexington. I don't know about Cincinnati. I couldn't tell you.
1: Okay.
2: I'm sure it probably is.
1: If it is, then I think I have eaten it there. Anyway. Ooh.
2: So, like, people on TikTok are saying brisket. Potato crochet, like they're coming
3: brisket
2: up with all this
3: amazing
2: stuff. Listen, if it's brisket and it's not juicy, I'm upset.
3: Yeah,
2: I don't like dry brisket
3: at all.
2: And there's some places that's their thing though.
3: Mm.
2: And then you put the barbecue sauce on it, but I want it just.
1: I had never heard of brisket until I moved to Oklahoma.
3: That's crazy.
2: So these people, brisket should never be dry. Like they're bowling up the, I shouldn't say that word on TikTok. They'll get me, but they're really speaking about,

0: speaking passionately.
1: Oh, yeah.
2: Yeah, down in Texas, the brisket is amazing.
1: I want to go to Texas and eat barbecue.
2: Yeah, it's real good.
1: I want to go to Monroe County and eat barbecue. You know David Pettit? Yeah?
0: Yeah.
1: Have you ever ate his?
0: I don't know that I have.
1: Oh, my gosh. You need to get with him and say, dude.
0: I know.
1: Jamie Browning says,
0: you're
1: an incredible cook.
0: No, that I do know. I've heard that, but I've not experienced the brisket.
1: Yeah, we've got some good barbecue in Mississippi. I would love to go to Mississippi and try that.
2: That's where my family's from.
1: So
0: really?
1: I love
2: Yazoo City.
1: I'll tell you one of my favorite meals I've ever ate in my life, and we're getting ready to get done with you guys. Have you ever been to Panama City? Okay, if you go to Panama City, there's a place called Uncle Ernie's. It's a mom and pop place. Mm. I got a ribeye, medium rare, with crab meat on top of it, with crab sauce on it, lobster, and I think I got a baked potato. It may have been one of the best meals I have ever in my life eaten, and I cannot wait to eat it again in July.
2: Sounds good.
1: We may go twice. It's so good. Yeah, but anyway. Cam, buddy, it was a pleasure and an honor for you to be here. Thank you for coming in.
2: Yes, sir.
1: And getting to meet you and talk a little bit about you. Sorry we got really off on food there.
2: Oh, no.
0: I warned him. That's a great topic.
2: Can't go wrong.
1: Hold on. Ciabatta rolled, buttered lightly, toasted turkey, your cheese preference, sprouts with cream cheese. Now, I would try that. I would try that.
0: Sprouts?
1: Mm-hmm. I would try that. Yeah, the crispy turkey. Bacon, avocado, tomato. No, you lost me, bro. I don't like avocado. Nope. Mm-mm.
2: Avocado is great.
0: It is. But admittedly, like if you don't have enough flavoring with it, it's...
2: Yeah, true. That is true.
1: Paige said, I'm on a diet. I already ate. Now I want a steak. Hey, can't go wrong with steak. Come
0: it's
1: on,
0: protein.
2: Good protein, yeah.
1: I got to say good morning to Jackie. She's listening. Jackie! Sorry. That's how we communicate. All right. Anything you want to add before I let you get out of here?
0: No.
1: Thank you for coming back.
0: Of course.
1: It's always good to have you.
0: Of course.
1: Thank you for the guest here. He's a good kid.
0: He is. He's one of the best.
1: Yeah. And we love different people, different ways of life, and different countries. I mean, you're a Kentuckian, and one day you'll see the light and turn away from that evil. You know, you look at let me put it to you like this. You look at Louisville. You look at that red. You think the blood of Jesus. It's mighty and great. You look at Kentucky blue. You think cold-hearted devil. Now, which one do you really want to go to? He's not responding. she's over
2: here. Yeah, that took a turn.
0: That was a stretch.
1: Listen, you just got to have fun in life. I'm just teasing.
0: Matt, can we get an off button for Jamie's mic?
1: Listen, I love them. I hope they do well in football and basketball. I do. As you get older, you realize that are just games.
2: Yeah,
1: and,
2: sure.
1: You know, you root for your team, but when it's over, it's over. Go hang out with them. Enjoy life. And so... just a little fun.
2: Still
1: right
2: go
1: there.
2: Cats, though.
1: Hey, that's okay.
0: Good job.
1: Just remember,
0: good job, Cam. Way to sneak that in.
1: Thank you, Cam. His mic is off. And
0: yeah,
1: I'll
0: I figured
1: say
0: you were going to do that.
1: L's up on that. They're sitting here saying they want a muting. When you say, can we turn me off?
0: Yeah.
1: They're like, they want to mute him now. All right. Thank you so much.
0: Yeah.
1: Have a great week. Have a great weekend. And hopefully I'll see y'all soon.
0: Yeah, sounds good.
1: All right. We're going to go back to the music here on the morning show. And let's go to the one Lainey sent us this morning. This is I Wanna Be Led By You.

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But the difference is the ones who choose to kneel right now. Seen Yeshua through my darkest days, make the heavens smile. 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I serve a name so great it made the sea split. 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

0: 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How's it looking for our weekend boaters out there, Clark?
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1: Gross is right, Stacy. 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
1: God, hear my prayer tonight. I know life gets hard sometimes, but I still believe. When my mind feels

Johnny Jitsu. Ray for Him is what he's called under on TikTok. Right before that was Hear My Prayer, and that was a God Story. Good morning to you. Thank you for making us a part of your morning. I hope you're having a great time. I hope you are enjoying the morning. It is 73 degrees out right now. There is some rain in the area, but it's going to be 79 today. Chance of showers and slight chance of thunderstorms early in the morning, then showers likely in the late afternoon. Early afternoon. Sorry about that. 65 degrees the low tonight, partly cloudy with a chance of thunderstorms in the evening and some showers later possibly. Let's see if we can do a little live radar right here. And I like the radars. I really do. I think they, let's see. Let's hit play. Looks like the rain is going to be here. They're little bitty showers, nothing major. So, yeah, we're going to be good. Should be some sun after a while. All righty, we're going to play I Know a Name. And I told the people on TikTok right here that we want to get to 252,000 likes. We're at 235, almost 200. We're at 236. We're going to pray for the next 7 minutes and 4 seconds that somebody will come forward and say, I need Jesus. I want to turn my life around. I am in a valley. I need help. Pray for me. Whatever it may be, pray for it yourself, wherever you are on this campus. That maybe God will send somebody that's in your office. Maybe they're upstairs from where you are. Maybe they're downstairs. No matter what they're going through, somebody will reach out in the next 7 minutes and 4 seconds. And on TikTok, we're praying that God will send somebody in as well to say, I need Jesus. I'm tired of living like this. I want to turn my life around and I want to live for Jesus. So here we go. Be praying that God will send somebody. We had one salvation between 6:30 and 7 o'clock. Sure did. Sarah gave her life to Jesus. And you know what? God is that good that he can use a radio. He can use a app, whatever it may be. God is in control of everything, everything that we do. Here we go. I Know a Name, Elevation Worship, right here on The Morning Show.

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4: 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Here's a look at your morning forecast from 88.7 The Tiger and the National Weather Service. This morning might see returning sun. Otherwise, prepare for continued overcast, cloudy weather through the day and night with a 50 to 60% chance of rain, a high near 80 and a low around 63. Thursday, meanwhile, should at least see the rain stop with partly sunny weather through the morning and only a 30% chance of showers with a high near 81, with Thursday night seeing returning clouds, no rain, and a low around 58. This has been your morning weather forecast from 88.7 The Tiger and the National Weather Service.

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1: Okay, everyone listen up! 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And I'm like, we're throwing a party for the King of Kings. 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
3: 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That means all the trash, lawn chemicals, and other hazardous waste on the ground go down the storm drains and into our rivers, lakes, and streams.
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10: Here's a look at your morning forecast from 88.7 The Tiger and the National Weather Service. This morning might see returning sun. Otherwise, prepare for continued overcast cloudy weather through the day and night with a 50 to 60% chance of rain, a high near 80, and a low around 63. Thursday, meanwhile, should at least see the rain stop with partly sunny weather through the morning and only a 30% chance of showers with a high near 81, with Thursday night seeing returning clouds, no rain, and a low around 58. This has been your morning weather forecast from 88.7 The Tiger and the National Weather Service.

0: all deserve damnation, but Jesus paid the price. 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

Casper. 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
2: 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Here's a look at your morning forecast from 88.7 The Tiger and the National Weather Service. This morning might see returning sun. Otherwise, prepare for continued overcast, cloudy weather through the day and night with a 50 to 60% chance of rain, a high near 80, and a low around 63. Thursday, meanwhile, should at least see the rain stop with partly sunny weather through the morning and only a 30% chance of showers with a high near 81, with Thursday night seeing returning clouds, no rain, and a low around 58. This has been your morning weather forecast from 88.7 The Tiger and the National Weather Service.

God, hear my prayer tonight. 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
1: 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How's it looking for our weekend boaters out there, Clark?
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7: Here's a look at your morning forecast from 88.7 The Tiger and the National Weather Service. This morning might see returning sun. Otherwise, prepare for continued overcast, cloudy weather through the day and night with a 50 to 60% chance of rain, a high near 80, and a low around 63. Thursday, meanwhile, should at least see the rain stop with partly sunny weather through the morning and only a 30% chance of showers with a high near 81, with Thursday night seeing returning clouds, no rain, and a low around 58. This has been your morning weather forecast from 88.7 The Tiger and the National Weather Service.

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5: Here's a look at your morning forecast from 88.7 The Tiger and the National Weather Service. This morning might see returning sun. Otherwise, prepare for continued overcast, cloudy weather through the day and night with a 50 to 60% chance of rain, a high near 80, and a low around 63. Thursday, meanwhile, should at least see the rain stop with partly sunny weather through the morning and only a 30% chance of showers with a high near 81, with Thursday night seeing returning clouds, no rain, and a low around 58. This has been your morning weather forecast from

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1: And here's Clark with the weather. 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
9: Here's a look at your morning forecast from 88.7 The Tiger and the National Weather Service. This morning might see returning sun. Otherwise, prepare for continued overcast, cloudy weather through the day and night with a 50 to 60% chance of rain, a high near 80, and a low around 63. Thursday, meanwhile, should at least see the rain stop with partly sunny weather through the morning and only a 30% chance of showers with a high near 81, with Thursday night seeing returning clouds, no rain, and a low around 58. This has been your morning weather forecast from 88.7 The Tiger and the National Weather Service.

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2: Here's a look at your morning forecast from 88.7 The Tiger and the National Weather Service. This morning might see returning sun. Otherwise, prepare for continued overcast, cloudy weather through the day and night with a 50 to 60% chance of rain, a high near 80 and a low around 63. Thursday, meanwhile, should at least see the rain stop with partly sunny weather through the morning and only a 30% chance of showers with a high near 81, with Thursday night seeing returning clouds, no rain, and a low around 58. This has been your morning weather forecast from 88.7 The Tiger and the National Weather Service.

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2: And here's Clark with the weather. How's it looking for our weekend boaters out there, Clark?
3: 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That means all the trash, lawn chemicals, and other hazardous waste on the ground go down the storm drains and into our rivers, lakes, and streams.
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10: Here's a look at your morning forecast from 88.7 The Tiger and the National Weather Service. This morning might see returning sun. Otherwise, prepare for continued overcast, cloudy weather through the day and night with a 50 to 60% chance of rain, a high near 80 and a low around 63. Thursday, meanwhile, should at least see the rain stop with partly sunny weather through the morning and only a 30% chance of showers with a high near 81, with Thursday night seeing returning clouds, no rain, and a low around 58. This has been your morning weather forecast from 88.7 The Tiger and the National Weather Service.

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5: 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Here's a look at your morning forecast from 88.7 The Tiger and the National Weather Service. This morning might see returning sun. Otherwise, prepare for continued overcast cloudy weather through the day and night with a 50 to 60% chance of rain, a high near 80, and a low around 63. Thursday, meanwhile, should at least see the rain stop with partly sunny weather through the morning and only a 30% chance of showers with a high near 81, with Thursday night seeing returning clouds, no rain, and a low around 58. This has been your morning weather forecast from 88.7 The Tiger and the National Weather Service.

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2: And here's Clark with the weather. 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
10: Here's a look at your morning forecast from 88.7 The Tiger and the National Weather Service. This morning might see returning sun. Otherwise, prepare for continued overcast, cloudy weather through the day and night with a 50 to 60% chance of rain, a high near 80, and a low around 63. Thursday, meanwhile, should at least see the rain stop with partly sunny weather through the morning and only a 30% chance of showers with a high near 81, with Thursday night seeing returning clouds, no rain, and a low around 58. This has been your morning weather forecast from 88.7 The Tiger and the National Weather Service.

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2: 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Here's a look at your morning forecast from 88.7 The Tiger and the National Weather Service. This morning might see returning sun. Otherwise, prepare for continued overcast, cloudy weather through the day and night with a 50 to 60% chance of rain, a high near 80, and a low around 63. Thursday, meanwhile, should at least see the rain stop with partly sunny weather through the morning and only a 30% chance of showers with a high near 81, with Thursday night seeing returning clouds, no rain, and a low around 58. This has been your morning weather forecast from 88.7 The Tiger and the National Weather Service.

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1: And here's Clark with the weather. How's it looking for our weekend boaters out there, Clark?
2: Well, Stacy, we can expect periods of heavy rain across the viewing area. That means all the trash, lawn chemicals, and other hazardous waste on the ground go down the storm drains and into our rivers, lakes, and streams.
1: Gross.
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7: Here's a look at your evening weather forecast from 88.7 The Tiger and the National Weather Service. Expect continued mostly cloudy weather tonight with a low around 65 and a 60% chance of rain. Wednesday may see some sun through the morning. Otherwise, prepare for continued cloudy wet weather through the day and night with a 50 to 60% chance of rain, a high near 80, and a low around 63. Moving on to Thursday, we may see a 30% chance of rain. Otherwise, look forward to renewed sunny weather with a high near 81. This has been a look at your evening weather forecast from 88.7 The Tiger and the National Weather Service.

0: Check, check, check, check. Yeah, yeah. Whoa, whoa, whoa. If there's one thing I know.
1: No.
0: Hey, yeah.

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1: And here's Clark with the weather. 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
7: Here's a look at your evening weather forecast from 88.7 The Tiger and the National Weather Service. Expect continued mostly cloudy weather tonight with a low around 65 and a 60% chance of rain. Wednesday may see some sun through the morning, otherwise prepare for continued cloudy wet weather through the day and night with a 50 to 60% chance of rain, a high near 80, and a low around 63. Moving on to Thursday, we may see a 30% chance of rain, otherwise look forward to renewed sunny weather with a high near 81. This has been a look at your evening weather forecast from 88.7 The Tiger and the National Weather Service.

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7: Here's a look at your evening weather forecast from 88.7 The Tiger and the National Weather Service. Expect continued mostly cloudy weather tonight with a low around 65 and a 60% chance of rain. Wednesday may see some sun through the morning. Otherwise, prepare for continued cloudy wet weather through the day and night with a 50 to 60% chance of rain, a high near 80, and a low around 63. Moving on to Thursday, we may see a 30% chance of rain. Otherwise, look forward to renewed sunny weather with a high near 81. This has been a look at your evening weather forecast from 88.7 The Tiger and the National Weather Service.

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1: And here's Clark with the weather. How's it looking for our weekend boaters out there, Clark?
2: Well, Stacy, we can expect periods of heavy rain across the viewing area. That means all the trash, lawn chemicals, and other hazardous waste on the ground go down the storm drains and into our rivers, lakes, and streams.
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5: Here's a look at your evening weather forecast from 88.7 The Tiger and the National Weather Service. Expect continued mostly cloudy weather tonight with a low around 65 and a 60% chance of rain. Wednesday may see some sun through the morning, otherwise prepare for continued cloudy wet weather through the day and night with a 50 to 60% chance of rain, a high near 80, and a low around 63. Moving on to Thursday, we may see a 30% chance of rain, otherwise look forward to renewed sunny weather with a high near 81. This has been a look at your evening weather forecast from 88.7 The Tiger and the National Weather Service.

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9: Here's a look at your evening weather forecast from 88.7 The Tiger and the National Weather Service. Expect continued mostly cloudy weather tonight with a low around 65 and a 60% chance of rain. Wednesday may see some sun through the morning. Otherwise, prepare for continued cloudy wet weather through the day and night with a 50 to 60% chance of rain, a high near 80, and a low around 63. Moving on to Thursday, we may see a 30% chance of rain. Otherwise, look forward to renewed sunny weather with a high near 81. This has been a look at your evening weather forecast from 88.7 The Tiger and the National Weather Service.

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2: 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Here's a look at your evening weather forecast from 88.7 The Tiger and the National Weather Service. Prepare for partly cloudy weather tonight with a low around 64 and a 70% chance of rain. Thursday, meanwhile, might see a 20% chance of showers after 2 p.m. Otherwise, expect partly sunny weather through the morning with a high near 81, with Thursday night only seeing clouds and a low around 59. Friday morning, we'll see continued cloud coverage with a high near 78. This has been a look at your evening weather forecast from 88.7 The Tiger and the National Weather Service.

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1: And here's Clark with the weather. How's it looking for our weekend boaters out there, Clark?
2: 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That means all the trash, lawn chemicals, and other hazardous waste on the ground go down the storm drains and into our rivers, lakes, and streams.
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10: Here's a look at your evening weather forecast from 88.7 The Tiger and the National Weather Service. Prepare for partly cloudy weather tonight with a low around 64 and a 70% chance of rain. Thursday, meanwhile, might see a 20% chance of showers after 2 p.m. Otherwise, expect partly sunny weather through the morning with a high near 81, with Thursday night only seeing clouds and a low around 59. Friday morning, we'll see continued cloud coverage with a high near 78. This has been a look at your evening weather forecast from 88.7 The Tiger and the National Weather Service.

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5: 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Here's a look at your evening weather forecast from 88.7 The Tiger and the National Weather Service. Prepare for partly cloudy weather tonight with a low around 64 and a 70% chance of rain. Thursday, meanwhile, might see a 20% chance of showers after 2 p.m. Otherwise, expect partly sunny weather through the morning with a high near 81, with Thursday night only seeing clouds and a low around 59. Friday morning, we'll see continued cloud coverage with a high near 78. This has been a look at your evening weather forecast from 88.7 The Tiger and the National Weather Service.